first responder D2-16736 quickly, Rose Bell Acres, 32-year-old female, diabetic, high reading of 100, 3-7 QRS, respond on West EMS.

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0: scene.
1: Bye.
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0: Copy that, Charlie.

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We'll get in. 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

for road closure, special attention station 108. Meade Avenue will be closed from Division Avenue to Madison, and no emergency vehicle access. Again, Meade Avenue will be closed from Division to Madison, no emergency vehicle access. Allegheny County clear, 70.

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attention all units on the channel for a road closure, attention station 148, Wallace Avenue is closed between Ivanhoe and Center. Emergency vehicles will have access, Allegheny County Clear 719.

Horrible.

0: County State Road Command. Talked to the owner. She said, called it in and said it was a false alarm. Put everybody back in.
1: Yes, sir. State Road, Anchorage, sir. False.

All units on the channel for road closure, special attention. 108 North Euclid is closed between and Lincoln. No emergency vehicle access. Again, North Euclid is closed between Teese and Lincoln. No emergency vehicle access. Allegheny County clear 7.

108 North Euclid is closed between and Lincoln. No emergency vehicle access. Again, North Euclid is closed between Teeth and Lincoln. No emergency vehicle access. Allegheny County clear 7.

0: Dan Kennedy, Station 16. Yeah, do we have a call?
1: Yeah, it's about the one from like 15 minutes ago. It's a false alarm. You go back in.
0: 16, copy.

0: the area of Crossroads Road and Grandview Road, Rescue 41, reporting a tree down blocking the road, causing fire. Station 220, respond on North 5, 739.
1: County 220 L2 on scene. Tree down across the roadway. Power lines down. Go ahead and get me started. I'll work on a pole number.
0: Copy that. Do be notified.

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Was that Bravo Victor 9?

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0: County 249,000, I'm out with it. Looks like Duke Team Light and PD are also out here.
1: Roger, 752.

0: 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Captain. 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
1: Alright, you've called 249 and 254 units. You can return 754.

0: unless otherwise instructed.
1: 249, you can return. APLI 30, I'm seeing that fire department services there.

0: first responder detail, E03 Drive, leads down for 50-year-old male was discharged from the hospital on a ventilator, falling over and confused. 309 QRS, respond on West AMS 79.
1: My Comcast and Verizon for me as well. They're going to have infrastructure involved down here. Fire will be turning available. Roadways closed.

attention all units on the channel for road closure. Special attention station 101. Road will be closed from Spanish Track to Snack. Emergency vehicles will have access. Again, Persimmon Road will be closed from Spanish Track to Chestnut. Emergency vehicles will have access. Road will be open at 1500 Allegheny County Clear.

vehicle accident on an injuries 28 southbound between, I think it'll be between Hafner Ball Field and the Ann Street on-ramp, and at 149, respond to Channel 3 at 811.

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1: 10-4.

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1: 3C 317, Echo 1. Sounds like you just want to proceed down, they'll be here for some containment.
0: Copy that, we'll be in non-emergency.
1: 3C. Containment needed. 17 and 5 Pampa Boulevard.

669 McNair Ranch, side of Herb Street, Ross Township. 47 engine respond, EMS at 838. 191 rescue with 438. You'll be responding with 317 engine. I'd heard us proceeding that.

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0: Okay.

for road closure, special attention station 103. Bergner Avenue is closed between Sylvan and Avenue until approximately 1800. People will have access. Again, Bergner is closed between and Union Avenue until approximately 1800. Emergency vehicles will have access. Allegheny County, 849.

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1: 4035,
0: set. Okay, you have to switch over to the control center for North 507. We'll be bringing down the site.

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You want this registered?

0: that's for sure. 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Police are on scene. It's cable line. The fire department services need 955.
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0: Max, it'll be three slaughters here on 820 Main Street in Harrisburg. 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
1: Now he wanted to assist him to get out the VA campus. He said building 51, correct?
0: That's correct, building 51.
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0: 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Как ты? Okay, yeah, let the units coming in. There's a right-wing building 51, which is the main building. As the VA police coming to meet them. There's a floor scrubber plugged into a wall with the outlets burned up. I do have a haze up on the second floor.
1: Building 51 for the main building.

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Kira's response, EMS at 1110.

0: Sky VH now. 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
1: Okay, they plugged the floor scrubber into the outlet, went to launch, and the floor scrubber plug was bad, which caused the issue. VA electric team is up here. Command be terminated. We've been released.
0: That's copy 1113.

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under detail, Eero 9656, old tumor, Hamlet for 78-year-old female, unresponsive, 188 QRS, respond on EMS 1137.

Hotel, East 112 Elmer Street in Rochester. 6-year-old male that fell a few times yesterday and hit his head, now confused. 247 QRS, North EMS, 1142.

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0: Hi, Kelly. Kelly, command. Kelly.
1: Command, go ahead.
0: Alarm company back online. The supervisor's system should have been put on. They're requesting the cancel.
1: 3-3, I already have people inside the building, so they're going to be necessary.
0: Copy that.
1: Go ahead and hold everything else at the station.

Are you trying to get up? Interior,

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1: Yeah,
0: one second.
1: Go ahead.
0: Okay, interior crews met up on the path. They were conducting a put it on hold with Guardian and get called in anyways. All 215 units.
2: Copy that.
0: 258
2: units, click 56.

0: County from 191, Deputy.
1: 191, Deputy.
0: There's an accident on the 40th Street Bridge. You can put us in with 4 to go check that out.
1: Okay, so 260's on it as well. You want them? I was just about to dispatch it.
0: Sure thing. Thank you.
1: Alright, copy. It'll be 28 southbound at the bottom of the ramp if you're getting on from the 40th to go southbound on 28th.

0: vehicle accident, 1 injury, contaminated, 28 southbound, the bottom of the on-ramp from the 40th Street Bridge to go south on 28. 191, 260, Fire Police, Channel 3, 1159.
1: There's one coming in now from Guardian. It's Pigment Trust at 429 Broad Street for a truck fire alarm.
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Okay, left.

0: Johnny, 191 Husky.
1: 191 Husky.
0: Yeah, can you advise the medic? 31-year-old male. Shoots the plane in the next thing.

0: four vehicle accident with injury south out of the bottom of the on-ramp from the 40th Street Bridge to go 28 south and Melville. 260 rescue, send alert, responding to 12 south.
1: Okay, found an activated detector on the first floor. Secondary problem on the second floor. Entire building's been checked. No problem found. The alarm's been reset and the 258 units are clear.
0: Very good. Clear return, 12 away.

0: Rescue, we're almost on scene, sir.
1: Alright, 260 rescue now, almost on scene.

all units on the channel for road closure and the special attention station 108. 37 means is closed from North Jackson to Virginia with no emergency vehicle access. Again, the 7 means is closed from North Jackson to Virginia with no emergency vehicle access. Also, North Jackson is reopened from East to Lincoln. LA clear 1211.

0: County for 191 Deputy. Yeah, he cleaned up on 28. He put everybody back in service.
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0: 22-year-old male in the woods about 50 feet down the hill, breathing, unresponsive, sounds like snoring. 187, second notification, respond on North Fire 71305. Just to confirm, 228 turned out.
1: Squad with
0: 1-13-06. 1-88 to respond. 13-06.

male feet down the hill, breathing, irresponsive, sounds like snoring. HOA to 8744 West Parkhurst Drive in McCandless, 228, respond on Northfire 1707.

0: 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I have Wes Barker's coming up.
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To myself, you can disregard EMS and 329 out with the owner of the property and the tenants. 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

0: 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Two-story commercial, nothing showing from the exterior. 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
1: Go ahead, County.
0: Alarm company is calling back saying they have an additional for the third floor.
1: Go ahead.
2: Yeah, that additional call is most likely the same detector. We were able to get it to pull the reset right, blowing it out, so we should be good for right now, but I wouldn't be surprised if it's off again.

0: McKinley from Broad Street. Alright, all smoke detectors have been cleared. System reset and is holding. The director of operations is also going to call a security system to put a hold on the security system until the work is done.
1: Copy, command, terminated.

responder, detail E2, 836 Camp Meeting Road, Bell Acres. 81-year-old female with vomiting and stomach pain. 307 QRS, respond on list 8, 1414.

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degrees, one vehicle smoking in the area of the Taipei Chinese restaurant, 1124 Freeport, Ridden Iowa, 111 to 157, channel for installment 1543.

20 off-duty state trooper on scene, possibly reporting mile marker 11.8, bus play

see, that report's confirmed, gonna be found. Looks like the 11-7 is gonna be north umpire of the Harmer exit. We'll report the two vehicles.

0: Rescue Chief. I'm Explorer Quinn.
1: Red.
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1: 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Yes, Solar 11-2434. I'm going to 111 Rescue Orders, short turn 1546.
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0: 15, 175, rescue. We come south and cross over.
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0: Copy.
1: County Plane Command confirming two. Looks like it's going to be side swipe. We have side damage to the first car and damage to the second. Probably going to need two sets of 9-inchers.
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0: one hour again for Captain.
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2: First responder, you tell you what? 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For a 66-year-old female, an anxiety attack. 309 QRS, West EMS 1605.

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0: 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Well, so far placed now requested 384 off and reserve 317, 259, second activation, channel 3, 698.
1: 390 truck, nothing evident.
0: 3 290 truck, nothing evident, 1608.
1: Equipos 317 Lieutenant, look to the pavement.

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1: Yeah, I spoke with 69 Deputy. 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

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Area of 10th Street, Clay Street, and Sharpsburg. 1 and 2 respond on red fire 3, 1640.

Walnut 2 Chief to the scene. 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

0: is stuck in the elevator, California apartment, on California Avenue in Borough of Avalon. Reporting one occupant trapped on floor number 4. One is 8148. Fire fire, respond to unit.
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0: 15-165. 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We're at the private branch, I believe, where you guys took off from. Okay, stand by there for now. Once we make contact, I'll let you know. Understood. We'll be monitoring his channel.
1: Where is it? 315W111.
0: Well, I've got...
1: You good up there? We have nothing but a traffic nightmare. We're trying to get to the boat.
0: Yeah, we should be okay. 216 from 315.
2: Yeah, Doc.
0: Yeah, you guys gonna be seaworthy, Jay?
2: Yeah, we're gonna be pulling the boat here in a minute, and I'm getting that drone operator for the drone.
0: Great, Steve. 11, if you need to take your time,

0: 15W, main traffic. Hey, where are you guys at? Husky's going to the Harbor Boat launch with the drone. Okay, we left launch, went up the main channel, we're cutting into the back channel to go north. I believe the report was there on the south end of the island, closest to the dam. Okay, I'll meet you over there.
1: Can you call the zoning manager or something for this zoning?
2: Hey sir, when you need them.

0: 315, Delta Kilo.
1: Got
0: 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You sure that you got?
1: Yeah, you guys can hold if you need it.
0: Copy.
1: Teddy 5, Chief, got. We were working on putting boat 2 on water right now. You want us to hold off as well? You can go ahead and deploy it, but you can hold your line. That's copy.

0: split is showing up. I think they are stating they have keys, key holder access.
1: County 2015 Deputy, we believe we have visual contact. We're making our way to make contact with them.
0: Greasy visual contact, 2015.

0: 3037 West Sutter Ridge Township. 80-year-old female reported conscious, 261 KRS North, EMS 1733.
1: Make contact. Negative injury. We have them aboard. We're going to be transporting across the river.
0: Jim 4 transporting. Negative. 1734.
2: 315 Deputy 216. It's locked up. Do you want us to just hang out for a minute?
1: Yeah, Joe, we're in with some pretty shallow.
2: Yep, I'm on like the edge of it now, so I'll just hang up. Let me know if what you need.
1: Receive, thank you.

0: Paramedic 155, just need nothing.
1: Go ahead.
0: Yeah, that was Farmer PD.
1: Negative. We could find them. They, it looks like it's at the dock, and we could go to the Rampo.
0: We're pulling in behind chem line, back at the, basically, Harper's line.
2: 315, the plane's clear. Do you need them?
0: No, you just want to know if they, need us.
2: Doesn't appear so, just left.
1: We're going to reposition to your left.

0: 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One in a white t-shirt, one in a blue t-shirt, black hat. Understood. County 315 deputy, you can return everybody with the exception of 216 boat and 315 boat.
1: Very shift holding 315 and 216, 285 in your return.
2: 285, copy. Back in.

0: 290, 329, that's the one.
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1: 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All fire units are clear.

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Urger between Sylvan and Union is reopened all traffic. Again, Urger between

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1: 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One would be to X-ray for 122 Bessemer. This line is low. We'll get rid of the garbage tomorrow. There's also notification of West 10 Power, their line, to

0: 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I was trying to find a pole for you, but they don't have one on this pole. 22 is a good address for them.
1: Alright, sounds good.

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Station 1 to respond on our fire 7, 1914.

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0: 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T1 on scene. Question cancellation. Chief Comp located reporting possible cooking incident there.
1: Yeah, I'll pull up in a second. Put the engine on emergency.
0: Yeah, it's 3 to 1 Hillcrest Avenue, non-emergency response.

0: Marine Company, T-47, the hydrant, Kreider and Hillcrest.
1: Question 47, I'll send the hydrant.
0: Three-story house,
1: nothing of them. Oh, we do, Chief, on scene, first story, nothing of them.
0: Charlie 297, she's letting her truck stab, we'll be holding quarters for 47 spot.

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0: 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Stations 188, 187, 186, follow up fire service, 1940.
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